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The soft embraces that they seem to share just make me feel aware of the loneliness I find so hard to bear.

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And I stumble to the breakfast table while the kids are going off to school goodbye. And she reaches out.

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1: This is the story of El Luto. A man who was born to be hunted like a wild animal because he was poor. But he refused to accept his fate, and today his honor has been restored.